0: Rockklassiker.
1: This is the greatest and best song in the world. Tribute. Long time ago, me and my brother Kyle here, we was hitchhiking down a long and lonesome road. All of a sudden, there shined a shiny demon in the middle of the road, and he said,
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1: Den klassiska rocken är
2: all these bands like doing their own thing, their own personalities, their own sound, you know, and just their own songwriting. Things were a bit like just kind of fresher, more individual back then.

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1: Rumors spread around and that takes the time. About to check outside the game. You know what I'm talking about. 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They got a lot of nice girls, huh?

0: It's been the music. It's such a beautiful language because it gets in your ears. 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
1: Det bästa från 70, 80 och 90-talen.
2: I'm Ray from Queen.
3: 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I'm Slash.
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0: Efter att Larry Mullen 1976 haft audition i sitt egna kök bildades ett band som först fick namnet Feedback.
1: We grew out of the whole punk idea, which was anyone can be in a band, anyone can get together and write some songs and go out there and do it.
0: Medlemmarna som Mullen tagit in i den

0: album, Hysteria.
1: We never wanted to be part of the cliche, you know, and we've always, in fairness, felt between two stools in reputation and in music.